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3: It's 7 o'clock. Good morning, I'm Daniel Pitcher. Gardaí are appealing for witnesses to a fatal road crash in County Donegal. A car and a 4x4 vehicle were involved in the collision which happened at the OR232 of Fincashel at around 2:45 yesterday. The driver of the car, a man in his 20s, was pronounced dead at the scene. A passenger, a woman in her 20s, was taken to hospital with serious injuries, while the driver of the other vehicle, a man in his 60s, was taken to hospital for assessment. Road users who may have dashcam footage are being asked to contact Garvey. Aintu is condemning the mass migrant crossings into the Spanish enclave of Ceuta. The party says illegal migration is a major issue and the government has not taken it seriously enough. It comes ahead of a meeting of EU leaders here tomorrow to discuss the 60,000 people who crossed from Morocco in just 24 hours. Aintu TD Paul Lawless says steps need to be taken against the migrant crossings.
4: Mass unauthorised border crossing at such an enormous scale is wrong, and it should be met with the full force of the law. The other point here, and crucially, is that the level and the scale of crossing is really was quite extraordinary, and there does need to be an investigation into the orchestration of this.
3: The Defence Minister has confirmed the appointment of Ireland's first defence attaché to France, the UK and United States. The three Defence Forces officers are expected to take up their appointments in London, Paris and Washington this autumn. The appointments deliver on a key recommendation of the Commission of the Defence Forces, which called for the immediate establishment of a defence attaché network to strengthen international liaison and military-to-military engagement. Minister Helen McEntee says it's a landmark move.
5: This is a real significant milestone for the Defence Forces. The three officers will take up their appointments this autumn. They'll be based in our embassies, where they will strengthen our defence relationship with key international partners, providing expert advice on security developments, and they will help to enhance Ireland's engagement on international defence and security issues.
3: 60% of employees in Ireland feel secure in their jobs despite AI changing their roles and tasks. The findings coincide with the new EU transparency obligation which took effect yesterday. Ruth O'Connell reports.
6: Under the new EU rules, people must be informed when they're interacting directly with certain AI systems, while certain AI-generated or manipulated content must be marked or disclosed. The new research by Works Ireland found that employees in Ireland are more likely than those elsewhere in Europe to trust their organisation to use AI in a fair and ethical way. It also found 7 in 10 employees here believe their unique human capabilities can't be replaced by AI. Just 7% believe AI will take on the majority of their tasks in their current job. Overall, more than a third of employees in Ireland say their use of AI at work is increasing.
3: Galway's All-Ireland winning ladies football team are to be welcomed home today. The champions' win over Kerry will be celebrated at a homecoming at Tuam Stadium. The event gives supporters from across the county a chance to celebrate their victory at Croke Park. Cathair Loch of the County of Galway, Councillor Andrew Reddington, has congratulated the team on their second All-Ireland senior ladies football title. And a public wake will take place today for the Oscar-winning musician and actor Glenn Hansard. The 56-year-old died in a motorcycle crash in the early hours of Wednesday morning near the Strawberry Beds in Lucan in Dublin. Glenn will lie in repose at the Barrack Chapel at IMMA Royal Hospital, Kilmainham, between 11 a.m. and 4 p.m. ahead of his funeral at St. Patrick's Cathedral in Dublin tomorrow at lunchtime. And that's your latest news update, with the time coming up to 4 minutes past 7.

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Galway Bay FM playing Galway's best music mix on this Bank Holiday Monday. And I hope you find you well and happy. 7 minutes past eight. I'm just toying with the idea of doing a TV theme tune. I'm not quite sure if you want one this morning. It being a bank holiday, maybe you just want to sleep in. Let me know. We're here right the way through till 11 with Galway's best music mix. Let's continue it with Billie Eilish, Birds of a Feather. Good morning.

11 minutes past 8 on this bank holiday. I'm under the sound of Billie Eilish, Birds of a Feather. We'll dedicate it to you, Maria. She said, great to have you on at 8. Taking a while to get used to the new time. I know bank holiday Monday is 8. Every other Saturday and Sunday, it's 9 a.m. That's just to confuse me as well. What can I say? Sorry, Kerry, yet again. To our Kerry people, to your doorway, good morning to you. The ladies, what can I say? Fantastic stuff entirely. Have you come back down to Earth yet, people? Let me know. Did you get to Dublin? Did you get to Croke Park? And are you still celebrating? 086-3833-553. You have spoken. You want a TV theme tune. I know the feeling. Sure, it's a bank holiday Monday. Why won't we? A nice, easy one, we think. Have a listen.

0: 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Cast your mind back, see if you can remember it. We're back after these with more of Galway's best music mix.
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1: It certainly did last night. Jamie McIntyre, over Galway Town. Again, well done to the ladies. And lots of you getting in touch. Before that, we had John Cougar Mellencamp from back in 1982. And Jack and Diane. Orla's been on to us. Morning to you, Orla. Could I ask that you wish a very happy birthday to my big brother, William Cal? What can I say? What a milestone reached when we wish him all the very best. Health and happiness is the most important thing, isn't it? And Orla, great to have you. Now, 086-3833-553 is the WhatsApp if you want to get in touch. All I can tell you for our TV theme tune is not Dallas. Probably similar in ways. Maria got it correct. Let me see who else did. Morning to Helen and Mark in Ballyban. Happy Bank Holiday Monday to the two of you. Yes, she got it right. Martin Hughes did too. And loads more all coming in on our WhatsApp. We'll give you another listen in a while. In the meantime, let's get back to Galway's best music mix with Joan Osborne.

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1: Time is now 28 minutes past 8. Now, a new survey says that many kids are spending the equivalent of an entire month glued to screens every year. Just 2 hours a day adds up to 730 hours. You'd kind of forget that, wouldn't you? Basically, 4 full weeks staring at devices. Nearly half of parents say their kids' screens are hanging out with family or friends, and more than half admit they're worried about how much time their youngsters spend on text. It's mad, you know, that when you get that little notification at the end of the week to say how long you've spent on your screen. It's dreadful. It really is. Do you spend a lot? I know you have to get onto your screen to send us a message, but hey, we do love hearing from you. 086-3833-553. 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

FM playing Galway's best music mix, the sound of Hot House Flowers. 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And before that, from the late 80s, 1987, right about that, the Bee Gees with You Win Again. 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If you'd like a shout out on the show today, all you got to do is drop us a WhatsApp to 086-3833-553. Very busy day coming your way here. I'm on until 11. From 11 to 2, Galway's best music mix with Big Sam. 2 to 6, also Galway's best music mix with Doc. 6 to 8, more of that great music with Conor Keneally. 8 to 9, over the line with Darren Kelly and George McDonough. Live updates for Ladies Homecoming. And 9 to midnight tonight is the Night Fly with Donald Mann. So that's pretty much how your Bank Holiday Monday is shaping up. Morning. Can you congratulate the Rossies and the Galway Ladies on a fantastic win yesterday? There was a great turnout for the Rossies last night when they brought the cup over the Shannon in Athlone. From Patricia Keena in Athlone. Patricia, thanks for that. And just a fight to be celebrating this morning. Maybe a bit early. I just have a, I don't know, pack of cornflakes or something and, yeah, maybe add a little bit of honey. But as the day progresses, celebrations will be had. And don't worry, we will keep you in touch with all of them. In the meantime, for our newbies who have just literally fallen out of bed, would you like to win yourself Galway Bay FM earbuds by identifying this TV show?

any ideas? Okay, we've established a couple of things. It's not Dallas, it's not Dynasty, it's not Knott's Landing. So what could it be? Any ideas? We leave the WhatsApp line open, 0863833553. We'll keep it open right for the next 20 minutes or so and give you a chance. Here's Noah Gahan and The Great Divide.

Go with BFM, playing Go with best music mix for your bank holiday Monday. And there you have Noah Kahan and The Great Divide. Well, these guys performed as part of Galway International Arts Festival in the Heineken Big Top. And by all accounts, they were absolutely brilliant. Here's James.

Well, that's what all the supporters of Galway and indeed Mayo at this point in time are all singing. Don't stop believing the sound of Journey. I can tell you today's TV theme tune was, of course, Falcon Crest. Huge response to it. And well done to Martin O'Malley from Clare Galway, winning himself a pair of Galway BFM earbuds. Well done to you. Yes, Falcon Crest. And then I decided to go down a rabbit hole and start digging because it gives you the list of all, like Angela Channing on Jane Wyman, the actor who played her. And then Lorenzo Lamas, who had been in Greece many years before that. But Lorenzo Lamas was one of the characters in Falcon Crest, and his partner now is Heather Locklear. Remember Heather Locklear? She was in Sammy Joe Carrington on Dynasty. If you Google both of them, TJ Hooker as well, you will recognise them. They make a gorgeous couple, in fairness. Two very good looking people. Alrighty, it's Galway BFM playing Galway's best music mix on this Bank Holiday Monday. We're here right the way through till 11, and taking us to news at 9, it's Belinda Carlisle and Heaven is a Place on Earth. Good morning.

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0: next month. The US president is expected here in September, with stops at his Doonbeg golf course in Clare for the Irish Open and in Dublin, where he'll reportedly hold bilateral talks with Taoiseach Micheál Martin. It's not yet known if he'll also meet President Connolly, who has been critical of Mr. Trump's administration in her St. Patrick's Day message earlier this year, calling for a renewed commitment to peace and diplomacy. The visit would begin a major Garda security operation, while the Labour Party says Ireland should take a stand against the US president. Meanwhile, Donald Trump has suggested fresh peace talks with Iran will begin this afternoon, while giving reasons for calling off strikes yesterday. Speaking on board Air Force One, he claims US forces would have carried out the biggest attack since World War II, but scrapped it in favour of diplomacy. The US president also reiterated an emerging deal would include a reopening of the Strait of Hormuz.
1: I was asked to by Saudi Arabia, by UAE, and by Qatar, and by Iran. It would have been a massive attack. We're all set to go, but when the allies ask to call it off, you gotta sort of say, well, let's see.
0: An investigation has been launched after more than 500 fish died in a major fish kill in the Tolka River in North Dublin. The deaths were seen over a 2 kilometre stretch of the river near Damastown due to pollution. The fish killed include brown trout, eel, stickleback, lamprey and minnow. Eastern River Basin District Director with Inland Fisheries Ireland, Dr. Ronan Matson, says a number of agencies are now investigating.
2: Water samples were taken from the river and are being sent to analysis. So IFI is working with other government agencies. This fish kill was deemed significant enough, so we initiated the interagency protocol. That interagency protocol has only been around for a month now, and there's been about 4 or 5 significant fish kills in that time.
0: Almost 47,000 homes in Dublin have planning permission, but construction has yet to begin. New figures show most of the stalled developments are on site where no building work has started. Daniel Pitcher has more.
3: Almost 47,000 new homes in Dublin remain stuck on paper despite having planning permission. By the end of March, planning had been granted to more than 46,700 homes across the capital, but construction hadn't begun. Briefing documents obtained by the Daily Mail show 4 out of every 5 are on sites where no work has started at all. Just under 3,000 homes are delayed by judicial reviews, meaning most of the stalled developments are being held up for other reasons. The government is aiming to build 300,000 homes by 2030, but continues to face major challenges in reaching that target.
0: A public wake will take place today for Oscar-winning musician and actor Glenn Hansard. The 56-year-old died in a motorbike crash in the early hours of Wednesday morning near Strawberry Beds in Lucan. Glenn will lie in repose in the Baroque Chapel at the IMMA at Royal Hospital Kilmainham in Dublin between 11 o'clock and 4 o'clock today, ahead of his funeral in St. Patrick's Cathedral tomorrow at 1:30. And finally for now, Galway's Lady All-Ireland winning ladies football team are to be welcomed home today. The champions' win over Kerry will be celebrated at a homecoming event at Tuam Stadium. The event will give supporters from across the county the chance to celebrate their victory at Croke Park yesterday. These fans are thrilled with their second ever All-Ireland senior ladies football title.
4: We're all delighted. It's great. We're absolutely over the moon. Big celebrations. I'll be there. Don't worry.
5: The two goals were very much a deciding factor in it. Like, you know, Galway had a lot of wides in both halves, but anyhow, they were lucky enough with the two goals. And I suppose it's time we got a break. It looked
6: absolutely fantastic. The girls were brilliant and they so deserved it after 22 years.
0: And that's your news update at 9:04.
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8: 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Done in no time, then it goes back on its magnetic stand for a finish almost as good as one of mine.
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10: Well, scattered showery rain today, Monday, turning heavy and possibly thundery at times, especially in the west. It'll be humid with highest temperatures of 17 to 23 degrees. Warmest in eastern parts where the best of brighter spells will be. In light to moderate southeast.

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0: Hi there and a very good morning to you. It's Mark with you on this Bank Holiday Monday, right the way through till 11. We'd love to hear from you if you want to get in touch. Send us a WhatsApp to 086-3833-553. 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

Galway Bay FM playing Galway's best music mix on your bank holiday Monday. There's Muse with Starlight from 2006. And before that, Nobody Puts Baby in the Corner. Eric Carmen and Hungry Eyes from the Dirty Dancing soundtrack. Happy birthday to Lorraine Fahey and Moyne from Noah, Jack, Layla, Fahey. All tuned our way, and apologies when we ran our competition that WhatsApp went down a little bit down the line, but we haven't forgotten about you. And we're putting you straight on the birthday countdown in the final hour, Lorraine. You'll be on there around about 10:40 or so, 11:40. Final hour, yeah, because we're here. Right, 10:40. Right through till 11. Even I'm conflustered. There you go. And also, Lorraine, I hope you get spoiled, absolutely spoiled rotten. And also, a big shout out to Danny and Norma, still sunning themselves as one would when you're away like that. Galway's best music mix just keeps getting better and better. And it's all thanks to you. We need your expert opinion so that we can keep on building Galway's best music mix. 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

The wonderful Jazzy and Shooting Star. And before that, we had the sound of Dionne Warwick, Heartbreaker. Morning to Sheila, tuned away. Great to know that you're there. And a big shout out to Martin as well. Huge crowds in Roscommon Town last night by all accounts. And yes, that is what we're expecting in Tuam Stadium with the Galway Ladies, without a shadow of a doubt. This is Galway's best music mix with Supermax and the Plaza Group. 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
1: 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It's Mark Roberts with the Feel Good Breakfast. 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And on our classifieds, Headford Mart Sheep Show and Sale is on Saturday, the 8th of August. Sale starts at 10 a.m. And again, more classifieds later. If you want to get in touch, we'd love to hear from you. Maybe you want to get a shout out, or let us know how yesterday went for you. What an exciting day it was too. Well done to the ladies. 086 38 33 553. We're back after these with more of Galway's best music mix with George Harrison.
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Go with the FM, playing Galway's best music mix. George Harrison there. Big number one for him back in 1987. And bizarrely enough, the first time he went to the States to visit his sister, he heard that song, the original version, and decided he wanted to get his hands on it. James Ray did the original. And it was literally a couple of weeks before they appeared on the Ed Sullivan Show. A couple of months, probably, before they appeared. And he bought the song. And how many years later did he decide to have a big number one with it? Great tune it is, too. I want to say hi to Connor Kelly. Morning, Connor, from Moy and Kinvara, and all the under-11s playing in Crow Park today. Comes in from Granny and Grandad, and all of us have a wonderful day. Connor Kelly from Moy and Kinvara, and all the under-11s playing in Crow Park. How fab is that? Keep those requests coming, 086-3833-553. 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

Vanessa Carlton, 1,000 miles before that. Leah Hart with Older. Will you please say good morning? This is Alicia, morning to you. Say good morning and a big thank you to Hillary and Paddy and Big Patrick for all their help yesterday when we celebrated Patrick Jr.'s christening. Thanks a million. Alicia, Aidan and Patrick. How cute. I hope you had a fabulous day. Now, have you seen this month's Capture Goby winner? Congratulations to PJ Downey from Gort, whose stunning photo of the Long Point in Loughrea won our June competition. We are now 3rd of August, which means it's your turn. We're looking for July entries for the Capture Goby charity calendar photo competition. So get snapping. Entry details along with our winners and finalists are on Capture Goby page at gobybayfm.ie. 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And Kate will be back in the hot seat tomorrow, Tuesday. We're back to normal broadcasting times, schedule and all of that. For fans of Stranger Things, we had to dig this up specially for you. It's Goby Bay FM playing Goby's best music mix. Here's Kate Bush.

0: FM playing Galway's best music mix on your bank holiday Monday. It's Mark with you till 11. First up, we had Kate Bush running up that hill from back in the 80s, 1985 to be exact. Most of us probably know it better from Stranger Things. And that, of course, Somber with Homewrecker. Very special request for Paul Higgins. It's his birthday today. Happy birthday, Paul. We want to wish him a very happy birthday from his two daughters in Australia who just got in touch. I hope you're both well. And a big shout out to your dad, Paul Higgins, on his birthday. Have a wonderful, wonderful birthday. It's not your dad. Where did I get the dad from? Paul Higgins, his birthday today. Wish him a very... yes, from his two daughters in Australia. I see, I knew. It's a bank holiday thing. We've lots on the way.
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13: Good morning, I'm James Varley. Our top stories at 10. Fans encouraged to attend homecoming for victorious ladies footballers. And Defence Minister confirms appointment of Ireland's first defence attachés to France, UK and US. Fans are

0: 7 to 13 points to win their second ever All-Ireland and their first title since 2004. Speaking to Galway Talks on Friday, Cathaoirleach of Galway County Council Andrew Reddington says it's vital that the entire county shows their support.
1: A huge amount of effort goes in. Everybody's off on a bank holiday, but the Tuamary office and the council staff want to come in, and they want to come in to make this special for the ladies. And you know, Mike Lones and John Coyle in the office there are working on this. But as you said, it's a very important thing to do, win or lose, and particularly when they will win, that they'll be celebrated in style.
0: These Galway fans say they are thrilled with the win.
2: We're all delighted. It's great. We're absolutely over the moon. Big celebrations. I'll be there. Don't worry.
3: The two goals were very much a deciding factor in it. Like, you know, Galway had a lot of wides in both halves, but anyhow, they were lucky enough with the two goals, and I suppose it's time we got a break in luck.
4: Absolutely fantastic. The girls were brilliant and they so deserved it after 22 years.
0: There has been a call for clarity on the allocation of HSE funds for a minor injury unit in Galway. The HSE capital plan for 2026, released in February, ring-fenced €84,000 to go towards appraisal of a unit. In an answer to a parliamentary question from Galway West TD John Connolly, the health minister said there was no plans to establish the unit. The Fianna Fáil TD says that a minor injuries unit could reduce pressure on Galway hospitals. He says he's since received clarity from the minister that plans for the unit are still being considered.
5: I know that part of that solution is increasing the bed capacity, which work is ongoing on. But I also think that a minor injuries clinic would also assist. Thankfully, the minister clarified for me in the Dáil when I put the question that consideration is being given to a minor injuries clinic in Galway. You know, I will say that is at odds with a previous response I received, that there were no plans to establish the assessment of a minor injuries clinic in Galway, but I have got clarity now. I just think that earlier response indicated that maybe this isn't getting the priority it deserves. I do feel it would help in trying to make sure that A&E runs better at University Hospital Galway if we had a minor injuries clinic.
0: The Minister for Defence has confirmed the appointment of Ireland's first defence attachés to France, the United Kingdom and the United States. The three Defence Forces officers are expected to take up their appointments in London, Paris and Washington this autumn. The appointments deliver on a key recommendation of the Commission on the Defence's report, which called for the immediate establishment of a defence attaché network to strengthen international liaison and military-to-military engagement. Minister Helen McEntee says it's a landmark move. Donald Trump suggested fresh peace talks with Iran will begin this afternoon while giving reasons for calling off strikes yesterday. Speaking on board Air Force One, he claims US forces would have carried out the biggest attack since World War II but scrapped it in favour of diplomacy. The US president also reiterated an emerging deal would include the reopening of the Strait of Hormuz.
6: I was asked to by Saudi Arabia, by UAE, and by Qatar, and by Iran. It would have been a massive attack. We're all set to go, but when the allies ask to call it off, you got to sort of say, well, let's see.
0: ANTHU is condemning the mass migrant crossings into the Spanish enclave of Ceuta. The party says illegal migration is a major, major issue and the government here has not taken it seriously for far too long. It comes ahead of a meeting of EU leaders here tomorrow to discuss the 60,000 people who crossed from Morocco in just 24 hours. Spanish officials say almost all those who made the crossing have now been returned to Morocco. This man is one of the few still there.
7: We thought we would leave Morocco and find a way to live. If we stay in Morocco, we earn very little money. It's almost nothing, you know. We thought we would try our luck, but it wasn't destined. Hopefully another time, God willing.
0: And finally this hour, the National Maternity Hospital's controversial bike shed reportedly ended up costing more than €85,000. That's over twice the figure quoted by the Taoiseach in the Dáil last year. Records obtained by the Irish Independent through Freedom of Information show the final bill came to just over €85,900, despite Micheál Martin telling TDs the shed itself would cost around €32,000. The 60-space secure bicycle facility was funded through a National Transport Authority grant and has since been built in the Holles Street Hospital. The hospital says the bike shed is in constant use by staff and supports greener commuting. Now the debt notices for Galway. Jer, Kenny, Westland, Ballywinna, Crockwell. Reposing at his home today from 5 until 8. Mass for Jer Kenny in St Mary's Church, Moor, tomorrow Tuesday at 1. Funeral afterwards to Moor Cemetery. House private Tuesday morning. Eamon Fahey, Mulrook, Ballandreen. Mass for Eamon Fahey at St Coleman's Church, Ballandreen.

0: today at 12. 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Funeral afterwards to Rahoon Cemetery. 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Kay Nicholson, Neil Lynham, Woodlands Green, Renmore, and formerly of Curragh, Ballycumber, County Offaly. 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No flowers by request, donations to St. Vincent de Paul or Cree. Paddy Murphy, Kilcurriff, Cummer, Tuam. Mass at St. Coleman's Church, Curfin, for Paddy Murphy today at 10. Funeral afterwards to Cummer Cemetery. Sister Nan O'Brennan, Presentation Convent, Presentation Road. Mass for Sister Nan O'Brennan at St. Joseph's Church, Presentation Road, today at 11. Funeral afterwards to Rahoon Cemetery. 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
3: Scattered showery rain today, Monday, turning heavy and possibly thundery at times, especially in the west. It'll be humid with highest temperatures of 17 to 23 degrees, warmest in eastern parts, where the best of any brighter spells will be, in light to moderate southeasterly winds. Further showers for longer spells of rain tonight, with lowest temperatures for your bank holiday Monday tonight of 13 to 16 degrees.
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3: Well, hi there and a very good morning to you. It's Mark of the Feel Good Breakfast. Final hour underway, and in this hour we'll have our birthday countdown. So if you're celebrating your birthday or you know somebody who is, get the details into our WhatsApp. 086 38 33 553. Also want to give a big shout out to all the households in the Orne Moor and Clarenbridge area. Apparently you woke up with no power this morning. Oh dear. Let's get back to Galway's Best Music Mix. Here's Tom Petty and Free Falling. Good morning.

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You're listening to Galway Bay FM playing Galway's best music mix. Candy Staten did the original, but there you're Florence and the Machine. You've Got the Love. And before that, when the late Tom Petty and Jeff Lynne got together with Free Falling from the album Full Moon Fever back in late 80s, pretty much. And wish Mary Nee a big birthday wish for Friday night next is Angela and Vincent of Portumna. Big shout out to you both. And yes, Mary Nee is celebrating the anniversary of her 21st. Next Friday night, we wish her well. And can you wish Laura Gervin from Cairnmore a very happy birthday, who celebrates her birthday today? Comes in from Anna. And don't forget, if you're celebrating your birthday, make sure you get the details into us. We will include you on the birthday countdown. And that's coming your way in about less than half an hour or so. So make sure you get them into us nice and early. Now, also to remind you, Galway's best music mix just keeps getting better and better. 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Now, also to remind you, it's a very busy day here on Galway Bay FM. There's lots happening. And to give you an idea of the schedule of what's coming up later on in the show, or later on broadcasting wise, 11 to 2 today, just when I finish, is Galway's best music mix with Big Sam. Big Sam is going to be here between 11 and 2. Doc is going to be here between 2 and 6 with some possible live updates there from the ladies' homecoming. Connor Keneally will be 6 to 8. 8 to 9 is Over the Line with Darren Kelly and George McDonough, keeping you up to date with everything in the world of sport. And from 9 to 12 midnight is The Nightfly with Donal Mahan.

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That's the way it was in Crow Park yesterday. The sight of the stunning brewing up a storm. And before that, madness. And it must be love. Power restored. Wireless put back in the drawer. Mark, good stuff. Glad to hear it. We mentioned earlier on that some of the households in Oranmore, Clarenbridge area, woke up with no power this morning. Not good. Alrighty, 086-3833-553. Lots of people ask me favourite albums. There's a plethora of them. But one that I absolutely loved from the minute it came out back in 1995 was Alanis Morissette and Jagged Little Pill. And we're continuing Gowie's Best Music Mix with a song from that album. Here's Hand in My Pocket.

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1: Time is just coming up to 10:35. Could you say a big hi to Mike Shocknessy in Merview, painting away and listening to Galway Bay FM. And you say he's painting, is it still lifes, landscapes? Maybe just a wall? Either way, thanks for tuning our way, Mike. Hope you're well. Now, a couple of entries. Our gig guide today on Saturday, August 8th, Portumna plays host to the Publican's Busking Competition. 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And on our classifieds, Headford March Sheep Show and Sale is on Saturday, the 8th of August. 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
8: playing

Well, a big shout out and happy birthday to all of our birthday people on this, the 3rd of August. Hi to Olivia, who got in touch, said, my sister and myself want to wish our uncle Declan Gorman a happy birthday. Thanks, Olivia, for that. So Declan Gorman is our first entry. Lorraine Fahey and Moyne is celebrating. Mary Nee is celebrating her birthday next Friday. Laura Gervin and Karen Moore is celebrating today. And we mentioned Declan Gorman as well celebrating today. So who are you celebrating with? Quite a few people. Gina G, the Australian singer, remember, just a little bit, she represented the UK in Eurovision in 96. She's 56 today. James Hetfield, the American singer and co-founder of Metallica, is 63. Tasman Archer, the English pop singer, is 63 today as well. John Graham, the guitarist with Earth, Wind & Fire, is 75. Martha Stewart, the American businesswoman, is 85. And Martin Sheen, a man who lived here in Galway for a while, the American actor from The West Wing and Apocalypse Now, celebrates his 86th birthday today. So, let's go with the music. Tasman Archer celebrates her 63rd birthday today. And here she is.

And there you have our birds again. Our Tasman Archer, she celebrates her 63rd birthday today. So a big shout out to all of our birthday people. In the meantime, let's get back to Galway's best music mix. We played a song earlier from the soundtrack of Dirty Dancing. This is also from the soundtrack. Here's Patrick Swayze. Can't even say his name right. Patrick Swayze. She's like the wind.

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Two great artists, Sam Fender, Olivia Dean, Rain Me In, and before that, the Riptide Movement, All Works Out. That's pretty much it for your Bank Holiday Monday. Thank you so much for the pleasure of your company. Make sure you stay tuned. Big Sam is coming your way with some of Galway's best music mix between 11 and 2, and 2 to 6, Doc will be in the hot seat. So great day planned. Lots of celebrations with homecomings, and I'll join you, God willing, next Saturday and Sunday morning, 9 a.m. for the Feel Good Breakfast. Thanks to Don Collins for producing and you for being there. Bye-bye.

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9: It's 11 o'clock. Good morning. I'm Ellen Butler. A public wake has opened for Glenn Hansard at the Irish Museum of Modern Art in Dublin. The 56-year-old passed away in a road crash on Wednesday. Maggie Chambers has more.
10: Thousands of people are expected to gather at Baroque Chapel in Kilmainham throughout the day to pay their respects to Glenn Hansard. He will lie in repose here until 4 p.m. Queues have been forming outside the gates of the Irish Museum of Modern Art since early this morning. There are a lot of visibly emotional people who have travelled to Dublin to pay their respects. These people came over from Germany.
11: We're here to basically honour Glenn Hansard. I'm here with my mother, who introduced me to his music about 13 years ago, maybe.
12: It was not possible to stay at home because he was so real, and we didn't want to sit in front of a screen and watch everything going on.
10: Glenn's funeral will take place tomorrow at St. Patrick's Cathedral at 1:30. That will also be open to the public. However, access inside the cathedral

0: during the calls. Gardaí say the incidents are now being investigated by the Special Detective Unit at a national level and stress that any threats or harassment of elected representatives are taken seriously. The Labour Party councillor says it's a clear targeted attack on women.
1: We know about abuse. We know we want to report it. We want to do something about it. So if you have a man on the other end of the phone telling you that he has a desire to hurt children, that is unbelievably distressing. But it's also really upsetting when you realise then you contact colleagues asking for help or support and you realise they've gotten the call. And then you realise that this is just a great big nuisance set of calls targeting women.
0: Donald Trump's expected visit to Ireland next month is reported to involve a major security operation, but questions remain over whether he'll meet President Catherine Connolly. The US President is due to spend 3 days here in September, visiting his golf resort in Doonbeg in County Clare for the Irish Open. It's also reported a visit to Dublin may be on the cards to turn the sod on a new US embassy and hold talks with Taoiseach Micheál Martin. Security and defence analyst Declan Power says it would not be an official state visit.
2: There has been nothing confirmed about the fact of whether he wants to go to Dublin or needs to go to Dublin. And if it's the golf is the lure and he flies into Shannon and his focus is in the West, that makes it a hell of a lot easier. The less travelling either by air or by land, the easier it is to secure the area.
0: Meanwhile, Donald Trump has suggested fresh peace talks with Iran will begin this afternoon while giving reasons for calling off strikes yesterday. Speaking on board Air Force One, he claims US forces would have carried out the biggest attack since World War II, but scrapped it in favour of diplomacy. The US president also reiterated an emerging deal would include a reopening of the Strait of Hormuz.
3: I was asked to by Saudi Arabia, by UAE, and by Qatar, and by Iran. It would have been a massive attack. We're all set to go, but when the allies ask to call it off, you got to sort of say, well, let's see.
0: And a special homecoming event will be held for Galway's All-Ireland winning ladies football team today. Supporters are invited to gather at Tuam Stadium from 4 o'clock with the winning team due to arrive at 5. These fans are thrilled with the win.
4: We're all delighted. It's great. We're absolutely over the moon. Big celebrations. I'll be there. Don't worry.
5: The two goals were very much a deciding factor in it. Like, you know, Galway had a lot of wides in both halves, but anyhow, they were lucky enough with the two goals. And I suppose it's time we got a break it look.
6: Absolutely fantastic. The girls were brilliant and they so deserved it after 22 years.
0: And that's your news update at 4 minutes past 11.
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9: And a very good morning to you. I'm Sam. I'm going to be with you for the next 3 hours. Thank you to Mark Roberts, as always, for a fantastic show on the Feel Good Factor. And you are on the Supermax Best Music Mix. And your weather for today, scattered showers of rain Monday, turning heavy and possibly thundery at times, especially in the west. It'll be humid, temperatures between 17 and 23 degrees, warmest in the eastern parts, where brighter spells will be. Tonight, further showers and longer spells of rain tonight. Lowest temperatures 13 to 16 degrees, mainly light and southerly. Well, I'm Big Sam, as I said. I'm tuned with you for the next 3 hours. And if you want to send me a text, WhatsApp, it is 086-3833-553. That's 086-3833-553. 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
2: 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And we started off the show today with Four Non Blondes from 1993 to us. And what's up? You'll know in a second why I'm saying 1983. But anyway, last year, then Socrates Smile from Amble. Well, good morning to you, as I said. If you want to get in touch with the show, it's 086-3833-553. I'll say that again, 086-3833-553. I'm Sam, I'm with you, and if you want to get involved in picking the music for Galway Bay FM, for Galway's best music mix, just keep getting better and better. And it's all thanks to you. We keep, what we need is your expert opinion. So you decide on the music you want to hear on Galway Bay FM. 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And you can follow us on Galway Bay FM on Facebook, Instagram, TikTok for updates, reminders, and exclusive content. And don't worry, you could win that €150 voucher. Well, congratulations to the Galway ladies yesterday. What a fantastic game. I was watching it and I said, oh no, yes, they have it. It was absolutely fantastic, and congratulations to the ladies. And great to have three cups back in Connacht. We have Mayo with Sam, and we have Galway with the Brendan Martin, I think it's called. And then Roscommon won as well yesterday. So congratulations to the Roscommon ladies on winning as well yesterday. Okay, this is why I mentioned 1983. We're going back to Baby Jane. Mr. Rob Stewart. You're on Galway Bay FM's best

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0: go from 1991. That was James and Sit Down. And before the break, you had Ron Stewart from 1983, taken from the album Body Wishes. And that was, of course, Baby Jane. 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And especially for Mikey Brand out there who's tuned our way today. Hope you're having a great day and a great weekend. And I hope you're not broke after the races last week. We're going to continue on with the great music. This one comes from a fantastic film. And it comes from Cher. And it's called this Whoop Whoop Song.
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course, the Cher and the Swoop Swoop Swoop Swoop Swoop song. And that was a very special request for Bobby and Rosha, who are going to visit their cousins in Ballandarine with their dad, Robert. And you're more than welcome. And if you want to get your request in, all you have to do is send it to 086-38553. And we have one in from Patricia Keena. And good morning to you, Patricia. And she said, great win for the Rossies and Galway ladies yesterday. And that comes from Patricia Keena in Athlone. But she's really in Roscommon. But she's supporting Galway as well. So happy Monday to you.

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1: 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Playing.

There she goes. That, of course, is Stella Lefty and Boston. Great tune. I love the tune. And we've got a very special question here from Michael Murphy and Jack. They're out in Moaney and Corrifin there. Really enjoying the show this morning. We're washing sheep ahead of the resale in Roscommon this Saturday. Would love to request a song for Boo Sam, if you can at all. Well, I don't have that song with me, but I will do a different tune for you. And also a very special request from the Corrifin GAA to Leanne Cohn and Roisin Leonard, who were on the Galway Ladies Senior panel yesterday. And Leanne scored 2 goals. Great, great show from her. And that comes from the Corrifin. And also to PK and Yvonne Caniff. So this one, especially from Michael and Jack, it might boost you this way. Meatloaf for Death.

0: Taylor Swift. We got a request in there. Can you let the Galway team let us know once they've passed Athlone, so we can stand out and cheer them home on the motorway bridges? Please let us know. Well, as soon as we know, we let you know. And if I don't know before the end of my show, Doc will be in, and I'm sure Ollie will be on to him, telling him exactly where they are. But if he comes on to me before that, well, we'll certainly do that. In the meantime,
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0: It's 12 o'clock. Good afternoon, I'm Ellen Butler. A public wake has opened for Glenn Hansard at the Irish Museum of Modern Art in Dublin. The 56-year-old passed away in a road crash on Wednesday. Maggie Chambers reports.
1: Thousands of people are expected to gather at Baroque Chapel in Kilmainham throughout the day to pay their respects to Glenn Hansard. He will lie in repose here until 4 p.m. Queues have been forming outside the gates of the Irish Museum of Modern Art since early this morning. There are a lot of visibly emotional people who have travelled to Dublin to pay their respects. These people came over from Germany.
2: We're here to basically honour Glenn Hansard. I'm here with my mother, who introduced me to his music about 13 years ago, maybe.
3: It was not possible to stay at home because he was so real, and we didn't want to sit in front of a screen and watch everything going on.
1: Glenn's funeral will take place tomorrow at St. Patrick's Cathedral at 1:30. That will also be open to the public. However, access inside the cathedral will be extremely limited given the turnout expected.
0: A Wexford councillor says she won't be intimidated after becoming one of dozens of female politicians targeted by a series of disturbing phone calls. Mayor Vicky Barron is among a number of women contacted by a man who makes graphic and distressing claims during the calls. Gardaí say the incidents are now being investigated by the Special Detective Unit at a national level and stress that any threats or harassment of elected representatives are taken seriously. The Labour Party councillor says it's a clear targeted attack on women.
4: We know about abuse. We know we want to report.

0: targeting women.
1: Donald Trump's expected visit to Ireland next month is reported to involve a major security operation, but questions remain over whether he'll meet President Catherine Connolly. The US president is due to spend 3 days here in September, visiting his golf resort in Doonbeg in County Clare for the Irish Open. It's also reported a visit to Dublin may be on the cards to turn the sod on a new US embassy building and hold talks with Taoiseach Micheál Martin. Security and defence analyst Declan Power says it would not be an official state visit.
2: There has been nothing confirmed about the fact of whether he wants to go to Dublin or needs to go to Dublin. And if it's the golf is the lure and he flies into Shannon and his focus is in the West, that makes it a hell of a lot easier. The less travelling either by air or by land, the easier it is to secure the area.
1: Meanwhile, Donald Trump claims the US and Iran have reached a deal on the Strait of Hormuz ahead of negotiations later today. Speaking last night, the US president claimed Iran and other Middle Eastern nations had asked him to call off further strikes because they believe a deal is possible. However, Iran says it is not currently holding any talks with the US, but instead is talking to Oman about establishing a temporary safe route through the Strait of Hormuz. Finally for now, All Together Now has officially come to an end. The Curramore estate in County Waterford was home to more than 35,000 people over the weekend. Those travelling today are being advised to heed the instructions of Gardaí and stewards as delays are expected in the town of Portlaw due to a funeral. Mark Gavin from Portlaw Garda Station is advising people to make use of RSA breathalysers on site before driving home.
3: I would definitely encourage people to utilise it if they feel that they need to. You know, it's a really, really good idea. There should be no rush. We would always encourage people, do not get behind the wheel of a car unless you are in fit state to do so. Take your time. There's no panic. And again, if you're tired, just take an extra hour. Just, you know, pull in for a sleep.
1: And that's your news update. 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
6: Your weather for today, Monday the 3rd of August, scattered showers of rain throughout the day, turning heavy and possibly thundery at times, especially in the west. It'll be humid, with highest temperature between 17 and 23 degrees, warm in the eastern part of the country. Tonight, further showers and longer spells of rain, lowest temperatures 13 to 16 degrees. 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Hopefully you're having a great bank holiday weekend. And we're going to play more music for you. And this one comes from the Traveling Wilburys way back in 1988.

goes in the distance. That, of course, is Robert Miles and Children. That was especially for DJ Spuddy Dazzler. How are you keeping, Dave? And he's just after sending me a message to say that Robert Miles died at the age of 47. Never knew that. Great tune, great tune. Also, here's today's gig guide on Saturday, the 8th of August. Plays host to public and busking competition. And they're looking for buskers and musicians to take part. Entry is free, and there is a €1,000 in prizes. And more from the gig guide later. So that is on Saturday, the 8th of August, in Port Tumna. If you're able to busk, get yourself up there. You could win anything off these prizes, 1,000 in prizes. Also, hello, as I said to Pat Kay. He wanted to hear a tune, and I didn't have it with me. But I'll play you this one. It comes from, I think back in 1983, and her girl was called Pat Benatar. She said, "Love is a battlefield."

0: she goes. That, of course, Pat Benatar. Love is a battlefield. Especially for Sarah Coyne, who's tuned our way today. Happy Monday to you, Sarah. Hope you're having a good one. And Lily May said, that's not a big tune, Big Sam tune. Well, Lily May, if it was Pat Benatar we were talking about, it is. Well, there was one or two more that wouldn't have been my choice. But look, I hope you're having a great day, Lily May. I'm going to bring it up to the ad break with this next tune. It comes from Alex Warren, A Fever Dream. And don't forget, if you want to send her a text, WhatsApp, whatever you want to do, 086-38-553. That's 086-38-53-553. Alex, take it away in a minute.
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fantastic sound of Phil Collins, You Can't Hurry Love. All right, we have very important notice for the homecoming of the Galway Ladies this evening in Tuam Stadium. There will be no parking at the stadium or surrounding streets. Liam Mellows Terrace will be closed from 1 p.m. to traffic and pedestrians. There's parking at a number of car parks around the town and town centre streets, and gates will be opened at 4 p.m. All accessing the stadium are to come down Barrack Street beside the railway station. So that's an important notice this evening if you are going along, and I'm sure you are, because it's fantastic after 22 years to be All-Ireland champions again. So there is no parking at the stadium or surrounding streets. Liam Mellows Terrace will be closed at 1 p.m. to traffic and pedestrians. And there is parking at a number of car parks around the town and the town centre streets. And gates are going to be opened at 4 p.m. So if you're getting there, go early, take your time, go get something to eat at Supermax, because we're on a Supermax weekend here on Galway Bay FM, the Galway's best music mix with Super Subs. 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So if you're going this evening, make sure you go on time. We're going to continue on with this one. It comes from the Backstreet Boys. Oh, As Long As You Love Me.

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course says, is it any wonder? And someone sent me in a message and said, what time is the homecoming this evening? Well, the gates are opening at 4 p.m. So that is in Tuam Stadium this evening at 4 p.m. and no parking at the stadium or surrounding streets. And Liam Mellows Terrace will be closed at 1 p.m. So listen up, lads. Don't park there. All you have to do is take any of the car parks around town or up at the square in Tuam and just walk down. And all access to the stadium will be down Barrack Street beside the railway station. All right, one or two to go. This one comes from Casey Musgraves. Ah, she's gone through a dry spell.

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2: 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Playing.

That, of course, the Bluebells and Young at Heart from back in 1993. And a little thing came up on my Facebook page today from 11 years ago when we had a reunion down in Eyecatchers in Clare Morris in the back of the Dalton Inn. And it was absolutely fabulous to see all the old faces again. Well, they were young that time. And great, great times. And that song just reminds me of my good times down there. Also, before that, we had Seven Nation Army from the White Stripes from 2003. You're tuned to Galway Bay FM. I'm Big Sam with you. If you want to request dedication, it's 086-3833-553. And hello to Siobhan Kennedy Casey. Hope you're keeping well out there in Ballinasloe and that you're doing well. I'm going to play you this one. It comes from 1983. Another one that reminds me of Eyecatchers and Claremorris.

0: There she goes. That, of course, is Cyndi Lauper from 1983. And girls just want to have some fun. Great, great tune. All the stages all set in tune. And they're all ready with live music from Sean Slattery and the Connections. Sean will give you a stick from 4 p.m. today. So get there earlier than 4. Get there at 3 and have plenty of room to walk around.
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